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What an American girl used to be, hair tied up, wearing ribbons and pearls. But look how she moves now. She's so sweet, she's so tough. She wear her hair down now, or if she do wear it up, it's her natural curls wrapped in ribbons and bows, while she stay signing letters with X's and O's. And it's X's and O's for

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She pays someone to mow the yard. Her life looked real good now, from working so hard. 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With Aretha, God, and Patsy, Matresa, and good wine. Take every chance, and then some. Kick down doors, waste no time. She raised a real one, mama's girl, to run a brand new world. 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Raised me to love my curls. Taught me to sign my letters. 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And it is X's and O's.

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3: Dance to the music.
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They're hoping soon that my kind will drop off and die. But I'm gonna wave my freak flag high, baby. Yeah.

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These halcyon days, can they please be forever? 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School ended last week with field day. 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Next year is middle school and we're afraid. We heard the stories. It's harder and meaner and everything changes. These long happy days, just for babies, they say, will be lost. It will take everything we have to find our place, the entire year. And then Mom and Dad will move again, and we'll have to start all over, friendless and struggling.

Stay home, brother. You will not be able to plug in, turn on, and cop out. You will not be able to lose yourself on Skag and skip out for beer during commercials because the revolution will not be televised.

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I'm Cousin Mary. This is the Jazz Collective. Just heard from Anthony Braxton, Milford Graves, and William Parker. Third meeting from the Zodic recording Beyond Quantum. A lot of great live mics coming up next Wednesday at 8 o'clock. That's March 23rd. Alaric, featuring members of Newthgrush, Night After Night, and Dead and Gone, will be here live in the pit. We will have live audio and live video. Dominic Trix is your host during Oscar Hawk's show, Record Roundup. Next, I'm going to play something from Jay McShane. His album, Big Apple Bash, includes a track featuring Joe Morello on drums. Very different from his very cool stuff with Dave Brubeck. Let's hear Crazy Legs and Friday Strut here on the Wave of the West, KFJC.

0: 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That was Fred Hone and the Afro-Asian Ensemble, Blues to the Freedom Fighters, from the Soul Note release, Tomorrow Is Now. Prior to that, Hamid Drake and Michael Zerong, River Dance, Oka Disc release called Ask the Sun.
1: Growler. What is growler? Not even me will tell you. Don't ask this question. What is growler? What is growler? Growler, answer my question. What is growler? What is growler? Growler. What is growler? Growler. What is growler? Growler. Tell me what growler is. Growler. He's on KFJC every Friday from 2 p.m. to 6 p.m. Try asking him, what is growler?
0: What is Grower? Coming up in just a few minutes at 2 o'clock. Right now, let's listen to Barry Guy, Howard Riley, John Stevens, and Trevor Watts. The album is Endgame. We're going to hear the track Maze here on The Wave of the West, KFJC.